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2: All right, now we've got a crash in Minden on State Route 88 and 395. That's near the Maverick there. Be on the lookout for that if you're out and about in the city of Minden. The southbound flow on 580 is still feeling that rush hour pressure due to those couple crashes that happened earlier. You're going to experience that from Mill Street down to Moana Lane. If you're going northbound on 580, that is also slow from Neal Road all the way up to the GSR. Then you'll get a little reprieve, and by the time you get to the Spaghetti Bowl, it's going to jam up one more time. 80 eastbound from the Spaghetti Bowl to Pyramid Way, that is slow. So is the flow coming from the Tahoe Reno Industrial Center, 80 westbound from USA Parkway to Patrick.
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4: News 4, Chief Meteorologist Matt Monroe with your Lake Tahoe forecast. Today, some sun mixing with clouds at times. Overall, it's going to be partly cloudy and the warmest day of the week, with highs reaching 84 degrees. An average this time of year typically reaches 76, and the winds are nearly calm. Hope you have a great day.
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1: We eat in fast food places, on the bus, everywhere, at fairs. You know, when we're performing, we'll have a hot dog. That's my problem. I eat a lot of granola bars and V8 juice, that kind of stuff, and orange juice, and then hot dogs and hamburgers. And then when I get home, that's when I really gain the weight. My specialty is mountain oysters. Am I blushing? 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

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There are never enough of them. But here on Hank, you're swimming.

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2: Has had a new crash, so here's the new one. 80 westbound at West McCarran. So if you're headed to Robb Drive, Bird Eye area, be ready for that. That's going to affect the flow going west. 80 westbound from USA Parkway to Vista Boulevard is experiencing some sort of congestion. It's the heaviest near Tracy Clark. I'm getting reports of a crash that just happened there, so that's the second one. According to the report, it's a minor crash and it's blocking the left lane there, so be ready for even more of a delay coming out of the USA Parkway area. I've got some boulevard slowdowns in the city of Sparks, both in the northbound direction. That's on Vista Boulevard and Sparks Boulevard, basically from 80 to Bering Boulevard.
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2: Every report this afternoon has had a new crash, so here's a new one. 80 westbound at West McCarran. So if you're headed to Rob Drive, Verdi area, be ready for that. That's going to affect the flow going west. 80 westbound from USA Parkway to Vista Boulevard is experiencing some sort of congestion. It's the heaviest near Tracy Clark. I'm getting reports of a crash that just happened there, so that's the second one. According to the report, it's a minor crash, and it's blocking the left lane there, so be ready for even more of a delay coming out of the USA Parkway area. I've got some boulevard slowdowns in the city of Sparks, both in the northbound direction. That's on Vista Boulevard and Sparks Boulevard, basically from 80 to Bering Boulevard.
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4: News 4, Chief Meteorologist Matt Monroe with your Reno forecast. Today, we'll see a mix of sun and clouds, so overall, it's partly cloudy. It's also going to be warmer than recent days. High temperatures hitting 91 degrees with light easterly winds between 5 and 10. Hope you have a great day at your Weather Authority forecast.
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2: Every report this afternoon has had a new crash, so here's a new one. 80 westbound at West McCarran. So if you're headed to Rob Drive, Verdi area, be ready for that. That's going to affect the flow going west. 80 westbound from USA Parkway to Vista Boulevard is experiencing some sort of congestion. It's the heaviest near Tracy Clark. I'm getting reports of a crash that just happened there, so that's the second one. According to the report, it's a minor crash, and it's blocking the left lane there, so be ready for even more of a delay coming out of the USA Parkway area. I've got some boulevard slowdowns in the city of Sparks, both in the northbound direction. That's on Vista Boulevard and Sparks Boulevard, basically from 80 to Bering Boulevard.
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1: While Abraham Lincoln was not shy about his religious faith, he didn't want it overly inserted in any of his campaigns. One day, while debating a preacher who was running against him for office, his opponent stood up in church and said, "Everyone who wants to go to heaven, please stand." Lincoln remained seated. The preacher continued, "Everyone who wants to go to hell, please stand." Lincoln again did not rise. "Just where are you going, Mr. Lincoln?" "Me?" he said with a sly grin on his face. "I'm going to Congress." 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
1: A little known fact of American history is that Abraham Lincoln was shot from behind and killed by Indians. But history also tells of President Lincoln being shot by John Wilkes Booth. You see, President Lincoln was named for his grandfather, Abraham Lincoln, who was indeed killed by the Shawnee while working his homestead in Kentucky. President Lincoln once said, "I am a firm believer in the people. If given the truth, they can meet any national crisis. The great point is to bring them the real facts." 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

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If your ears had little feet. Here's another classic country song from Hank's Music Vault.

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0: 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Am I right? Hank
1: FM. Abraham Lincoln, at the age of 8, had an axe put into his hands and never stopped working as he grew large and notably strong in the American frontier, clearing land, building cabins, fences, plowing fields, cutting hay, and endlessly chopping firewood. On top of this, Abe's father hired him out to neighbors, claiming all of his hard-earned wages. Lincoln recalled, "My father taught me to work, but not to love it. I never did like to work, and I don't deny it. I'd rather read, tell stories, crack jokes, talk, laugh, anything but work." Lincoln despised his years of backbreaking labor, deciding to study law and make his future living as the honest lawyer we all know. This has been A Penny for Your Thoughts, presented by Lincoln Heating and Air.
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1: You know, I started out playing old-time Kentucky mountain music growing up with my mom and dad. You know, we listened to the radio a lot. My mother loved hearing the Stanley Brothers, Flat and Scruggs, and Bill Monroe. I got to actually play with Bill Monroe when I was 6 years old up in Martha, Kentucky. My dad had bought me a mandolin when I was five, and so I hadn't been playing too long, but Mr. Monroe let me up on stage and got to play his big old mandolin. It was about the size of a guitar for me, my little six-year-old bony frame. But that's, you know, that just set my face like flint for what I wanted to do in my life. You know, it's the first time I'd ever really played in a band and felt a bass player, guitar player, fiddle player, banjo player, you know, all around me. You know, it was just, it was an amazing thing.

0: 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So Hank decided to eliminate the middleman and pass the conversations on to you.
1: 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I'm at that age where all of this is music I know.
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1: There's two songs, Feeling Never Goes Away, which is about my marriage now that I'm in. This Empty House, which is about my divorce from my first wife. More Love is a story about my dad and mama. You know, that's all she needed was a little more love. 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
1: Have you or someone you love been injured in an accident? When you're hurt, dealing with insurance companies can feel overwhelming. 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
0: Hank's crammed so many amazing country hits into this next tankathon. It's Fire Hazard. You call the fire department, we'll fire up the uninterrupted music.
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His name is spelled Lovelace, but they pronounced it Loveless. And after really the marriage dissolved, I had kind of taken the name Loveless, and I thought, I'm going to hang on to it. 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

0: and vowing the next time gas goes under $4 a gallon to put some money away in the freezer.
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0: Life is short, but the list of the legends of country we play is anything but. 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
1: How do we win personal injury cases at Bradley, Drendel, and Janae? We prepare for every case like it's going to trial, even if we think we may settle. Why? Insurance companies know which law firms can actually try cases successfully in court and which ones just make threats. And every lawyer here is comfortable in a courtroom. That's why we're the number one law firm for people who want to be treated like they're number one.
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0: You're in the Hank FM studio with Diamond Rio. Here's Jimmy Olander.
1: Well, I think it's because Bill Peer played banjo. And Dad, I guess, had a tenor guitar or something and learned on that. And so banjo seemed more than to him.
2: Right.
1: But however, it worked in the Olander blood that, you know, he told me banjo and I went, oh, yeah. Great. What a great thing. So I played tenor banjo moving to the Detroit area. And then we couldn't find any tenor banjo teachers. Eventually, I stumbled into Banjos of Michigan, which was, if you could imagine, 30 banjos in a room, everybody in straw hats, whack, whack, whack, whack. There was a melody section and a chord section, and a guy had a big facade bass banjo.

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2: The flood of the city of Sparks is bursting at the seams for now. Hey, it's Boogie with a look at this afternoon's, sorry, a look at this morning's traffic. Authorities are working to clear a crash on 80 eastbound at Lockwood. It's on the tail end of cleanup, but the crash did close down the right lane there, so expect a delay starting near the East McCarran on-ramp. The westbound flow from Fallon and Fernley, that's looking good. That's moving smoothly all the way into the city. Pyramid Highway southbound appears to just be waking up too. There, a moderate flow is active from Highland Ranch Parkway to Disc Drive, and 395 southbound is still moving well too. I don't remember that every morning, but right now the flow on Lemon Drive is light to moderate.
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5: News 4, Chief Meteorologist Matt Monroe with today's Reno forecast. We're back in the lower 90s. It's still summer after all. 93 degrees under a mix of sunshine and clouds. And by the afternoon, the winds start to come up. Westerly winds 10 to 15, occasionally gusting 25 to 30 miles per hour. That's your Weather Authority forecast.
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1: I went and saw him once when I was 11. 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
2: The highway out to the Tahoe Reno Industrial Center is filled up like a hot air balloon about to take off. Hey, it's Boogie with a look at this morning's traffic. It's full of wheels, though, not hot air. The crash from earlier on 80 eastbound at Lockwood had the right lanes closed there. It's on the tail end of cleanup, but the buildup will take some time to spread out. Be ready for that delay on your trek out to the USA Parkway area. The westbound flow from Fallon and Fernley, that's still looking smooth. Pyramid Way northbound is filling up by the minute, starting at Calle de la Plata. And 395 southbound has reached morning rush hour status. There it is. A bumper-to-bumper flow is present there from Lemon Drive down to Park Boulevard.
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1: That delay on 80 eastbound has grown and the line of vehicles is now longer. It now starts back at the Spaghetti Bowl. Be ready for a jam from the Spaghetti Bowl all the way to Lockwood. If the Tahoe Reno Industrial Center is your destination, you're in for a long, slow roll. If you're going somewhere in Sparks, you're probably still going to be delayed. The worst of it is between East McCarran and Vista Boulevard there. It's a solid bumper-to-bumper flow. So the other place in the city that is jammed up, of course, is 395 southbound. That starts back halfway between Stead Boulevard and Lemon Drive. And a high-altitude headache is waiting for you if you're going to the Reno balloon races. The west side of the park through that neighborhood on Coleman Drive is fully loaded.
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2: The 480 eastbound has grown and is now moving slower. That starts at the Spaghetti Bowl and stays slow and low all the way to Lockwood. The crash from earlier has been cleared, but the congestion that it built up, it's still there. If you're headed out to USA Parkway, expect a delay approximately of 59 minutes. That jam is affecting Vista Boulevard and Sparks Boulevard southbound starting at Bering Boulevard. I'm seeing 395 southbound continue to slow down starting at Lemon Drive down to Audi Boulevard. And traffic around Rancho San Rafael is taking flight. Coleman Drive on the west side of the park, that's fully loaded. That neighborhood is jam-packed, so prepare to crawl your way through that. This is Boogie with a look at this morning's traffic.
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4: News 4, Chief Meteorologist Matt Monroe with today's Reno forecast. We're back in the lower 90s. It's still summer after all. 93 degrees under a mix of sunshine and clouds. And by the afternoon, the winds start to come up. Westerly winds 10 to 15, occasionally gusting 25 to 30 miles per hour. That's your Weather Authority forecast.
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8: Abraham Lincoln, at the age of 8, had an axe put into his hands and never stopped working as he grew large and notably strong in the American frontier, clearing land, building cabins, fences, plowing fields, cutting hay, and endlessly chopping firewood. On top of this, Abe's father hired him out to neighbors, claiming all of his hard-earned wages. Lincoln recalled, "My father taught me to work, but not to love it. I never did like to work, and I don't deny it. I'd rather read, tell stories, crack jokes, talk, laugh, anything but work." Lincoln despised his years of backbreaking labor, deciding to study law and make his future living as the honest lawyer we all know. This has been A Penny for Your Thoughts, presented by Lincoln Heating and Air.
9: This month, for those preseason furnace inspections and startups, call Lincoln Heating at 359-1985 for an Honest Abe deal. We'll do the work and leave the reading, storytelling, and laughing to you. I'm Robert Quirk, owner of Lincoln Heating and Air, and my pledge to you is to make every penny count.

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1: I've always been afraid of getting married because so many people get divorced, and I thought, you know, I wanted to have children and I wanted the picket fence, but it just didn't work out for me. 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And but I wanted my children. They were all planned and prayed for. And I got three of the best kids in the world. 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
2: I've got some good news. Hey, it's Boogie with a look at this morning's traffic. That crash on 80 eastbound has been fully cleared. But the bad news is that there's still a balloon-sized backup from the Spaghetti Bowl to Vista Boulevard. Slowly starting to get better, but you can expect to slow down there. Vista Boulevard southbound is still showing signs of overflow starting at Prater Way, so prepare for that. 395 southbound, the other hotspot, is still heating up. That flow is bumper-to-bumper from Lemon Drive down to Park Boulevard. In Sparks, Prater Way is in bad shape between East McCarran and Pyramid Way. Remember, it's only down to one lane each way, and it's very bumpy. The traffic in and around Rancho San Rafael, that's loaded with wheels too, specifically the neighborhood on the west side, Coleman Drive. I would avoid that area.
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2: I can see a couple of hot spots as we kick off this hour. It's on 80 eastbound, starting at the Nugget Corridor and stays crowded all the way to Lockwood. Past that, the flow will spread out, but pockets of congestion are possible all the way to the Tahoe Reno Industrial Center. The second spot that's moving in slow motion is 395 southbound. At Stead Boulevard, it'll seem normal, but by the time you get to Lemon Drive, you'll be in a sky-high slowdown all the way down to the Spaghetti Bowl. Pyramid Way southbound is moving moderately, but I do see a jam on Highland Ranch Parkway from Five Bridges down to Pyramid Way. I also expect a surge of wheels in and around Rancho San Rafael, too, as the early birds exit after watching the balloons. This is Boogie with a look at this morning's traffic.
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4: News 4, Chief Meteorologist Matt Monroe with today's Lake Tahoe forecast. We'll see a mix of sunshine and clouds, so partly cloudy overall. Really nice day, though. Going to warm things back up to 83 with light winds out of the southwest between 5 and 10. Tonight is clear and cool, lows back down to 49. Hope you have a terrific day.
5: While Abraham Lincoln was not shy about his religious faith, he didn't want it overly inserted in any of his campaigns. One day, while debating a preacher who was running against him for office, his opponent stood up in church and said, "Everyone who wants to go to heaven, please stand." Lincoln remained seated. 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Lincoln again did not rise. "Just where are you going, Mr. Lincoln?" "Me?" he said with a sly grin on his face. "I'm going to Congress." 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
1: So at 19, I'm glad I didn't know anything about any of this at 19. Because if you know that things are going to work out okay, do you work as hard? 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
1: New crash on the board. Hey, it's Boogie with a look at this morning's traffic. That's being reported on the westbound lanes of North McCarran, east of Sullivan Lane. I also have reports of a road hazard on 395 alternate north of Pleasant Valley Drive. I'm also seeing a new backup pop up on 580 southbound that starts at East 2nd Street and stays crowded past Moana Lane. Listener reported crash near Brinkby Avenue on the west side of the Peppermill. And the intersection of Bering and Sparks Boulevard is still overflowing in all four directions. In fact, Sparks Boulevard southbound is fully loaded all the way to 80.
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1: Hey, it's forecaster Irena Plunkett here with your South Lake Tahoe forecast. Tonight, 51 degrees. Friday looks sunny with a high of 78. Southwesterly winds will pick on up. Saturday will be the windiest day of the week with gusts 35 miles per hour. Quite a bit of a chop will be expected on lake waters. That's your Weather Authority forecast.
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2: We've got a new crash on the board. Hey, it's Boogie with a look at this morning's traffic. That's being reported on the westbound lanes of North McCarran, east of Sullivan Lane. I also have reports of a road hazard on 395 alternate north of Pleasant Valley Drive. I'm also seeing a new backup pop up on 580 southbound. That starts at East 2nd Street and stays crowded past Moana Lane. Listener reported crash near Brinkby Avenue on the west side of the Peppermill. And the intersection of Bering and Sparks Boulevard is still overflowing in all four directions. In fact, Sparks Boulevard southbound is fully loaded all the way to 80.
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2: Forecaster Raina Plunkett here with your South Lake Tahoe forecast. Tonight, 51 degrees. Friday looks sunny with a high of 78. Southwesterly winds will pick on up. Saturday will be the windiest day of the week with gusts 35 miles per hour. Quite a bit of a chop will be expected on lake waters. That's your Weather Authority forecast.
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1: I think at the end of the day, why we work is that even when I'm mad at him or things aren't perfect, we're friends. 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
1: It's forecastery Raina Plunkett here with your Reno forecast. Tonight, mostly clear with the low around 59 degrees. Friday looks sunny with a high of 89. Winds will be strong, 30 to 35 miles per hour. Saturday will be your windiest day of the week with gusts 30 to nearly 50 miles per hour. Make sure that you put up all of your fall decorations. That's your Weather Authority forecast.
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2: A little known fact of American history is that Abraham Lincoln was shot from behind and killed by Indians. But history also tells of President Lincoln being shot by John Wilkes Booth. You see, President Lincoln was named for his grandfather, Abraham Lincoln, who was indeed killed by the Shawnee while working his homestead in Kentucky. President Lincoln once said, "I am a firm believer in the people. If given the truth, they can meet any national crisis. The great point is to bring them the real facts." 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
1: Hey, it's forecaster Irina Plunkett here with your Reno forecast. Tonight, mostly clear with the low around 59 degrees. Friday looks sunny with a high of 89. Winds will be strong, 30 to 35 miles per hour. Saturday will be your windiest day of the week with gusts 30 to nearly 50 miles per hour. Make sure that you put up all of your fall decorations. That's your Weather Authority forecast.
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5: While Abraham Lincoln was not shy about his religious faith, he didn't want it overly inserted in any of his campaigns. One day, while debating a preacher who was running against him for office, his opponent stood up in church and said, "Everyone who wants to go to heaven, please stand." Lincoln remained seated. The preacher continued, "Everyone who wants to go to hell, please stand." Lincoln again did not rise. "Just where are you going, Mr. Lincoln?" "Me?" he said with a sly grin on his face. "I'm going to Congress." 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
1: Yeah, that was the first job I had in Nashville, and I worked there for about 3.5 years. Well, I was a singer who became a cook and then became a singer and got away from cooking, I guess. 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
1: 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And he's all out of bubblegum. Oh, wait, bounce

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1: It's forecaster Irena Plunkett here with your South Lake Tahoe forecast. Tonight, 51 degrees. Friday looks sunny with a high of 78. Southwesterly winds will pick on up. Saturday will be the windiest day of the week with gusts 35 miles per hour. Quite a bit of a chop will be expected on lake waters. That's your Weather Authority forecast.
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4: Forecaster Irena Plunkett here with your Reno forecast. Tonight, mostly clear with the low around 59 degrees. Friday looks sunny with a high of 89. Winds will be strong, 30 to 35 miles per hour. Saturday will be your windiest day of the week with gusts 30 to nearly 50 miles per hour. Make sure that you put up all of your fall decorations. That's your Weather Authority forecast.
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6: A little-known fact of American history is that Abraham Lincoln was shot from behind and killed by Indians. But history also tells of President Lincoln being shot by John Wilkes Booth. 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President Lincoln once said, "I am a firm believer in the people. If given the truth, they can meet any national crisis. 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
1: When I was working the nightclubs down in Houston as a soloist, I met Hayden Nicholas. He had a recording studio at his house. I'd been trying to get some demos made, so we started working on my songs in his studio. The first one that we got and finished was the current single off the album, Nobody's Home. And I took it to a record promoter that I knew and asked him to help me find a manager. And 2 days later, I was sitting in the offices of Bill Ham, who heads Lone Wolf Management, long renowned for their association with ZZ Top. It was decided that day that we'd go on together in publishing and management and production. And after we worked out our arrangements, we went up to Nashville and met Joe Galani at RCA Records in October of '87. And he said, look no further.

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2: 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Remember to watch your speed as you head into the spaghetti bowl. 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
4: Forecaster Raina Plunkett here with your Reno forecast. Tonight, mostly clear with a low around 59 degrees. Friday looks sunny with a high of 89. Winds will be strong 30 to 35 miles per hour. Saturday will be your windiest day of the week with gusts 30 to nearly 50 miles per hour. Make sure that you put up all of your fall decorations. That's your Weather Authority forecast.
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3: Multiple crashes in the area. I'm Terry with a look at your afternoon commute. Nevada State Police in Reno are working to clear a crash on 395 northbound near the Lemon Drive off-ramp. Watch out for possible delays there. In Carson City, police are working to clear a crash on southbound 580 just south of Arrowhead. Watch out for possible delays there. Light to moderate traffic reported on the drive in from USA Parkway on 80 westbound between Vista and Patrick. And in Reno, watch out for some slowdowns on 580 southbound between the airport and Meadowood Mall. I'm Terry with a look at your afternoon commute.
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7: Abraham Lincoln, at the age of 8, had an axe put into his hands and never stopped working as he grew large and notably strong in the American frontier, clearing land, building cabins, fences, plowing fields, cutting hay, and endlessly chopping firewood. On top of this, Abe's father hired him out to neighbors, claiming all of his hard-earned wages. Lincoln recalled, "My father taught me to work, but not to love it. I never did like to work, and I don't deny it. I'd rather read, tell stories, crack jokes, talk, laugh, anything but work." Lincoln despised his years of backbreaking labor, deciding to study law and make his future living as the honest lawyer we all know. This has been A Penny for Your Thoughts, presented by Lincoln Heating and Air.
8: This month, for those preseason furnace inspections and startups, call Lincoln Heating at 359-1985 for an Honest Abe deal. We'll do the work and leave the reading, storytelling, and laughing to you. I'm Robert Quirk, owner of Lincoln Heating and Air, and my pledge to you is to make every penny count.
9: 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Fields need harvesting, jobs need finishing. Families and communities are counting on it. For generations, NNS Tractor has been there helping keep Northern Nevada, California, and Oregon moving forward. We've now grown to 19 locations and brought together Case IH and KCE equipment all under one dealership. But through all that growth, one thing hasn't changed, our commitment to you. We still believe no one will outwork us. We still do what's right because it's the right thing to do. NNS Tractor, trusted since 1954. Come see why generations have counted on us.
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0: Legends with no regrets. Well, okay, maybe that one thing. This is Hank Aaron.
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2: New crash in Carson City. I'm Terry with a look at your afternoon commute. Nevada State Police in Carson City are working to clear a new crash at the intersection of Highway 50 and Asphalt Drive. This is affecting eastbound traffic. Also in Carson City, police are still trying to clear a crash on 580 southbound near Arrowhead. That crash should be cleared shortly. And east of Sparks, Nevada State Police are still trying to clear a crash on 80 westbound just east of Mustang. This is affecting westbound traffic. The drive up to the North Valleys is in the light to moderate range on northbound 395 between the Spaghetti Bowl and Lemon Drive. I'm Terry with a look at your afternoon commute.
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3: It's forecaster Irena Plunkett here with your South Lake Tahoe forecast. Tonight, 51 degrees. Friday looks sunny with a high of 78. Southwesterly winds will pick on up. Saturday will be the windiest day of the week with gusts 35 miles per hour. Quite a bit of a chop will be expected on lake waters. That's your Weather Authority forecast.
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1: Well, I first noticed it when we got off the bus in, I think it was Cleveland, Ohio. And I walked off the bus, I walked about 50 yards, it started hurting. And I sat down and the pain went away right here. I had the classic symptoms. I was one of the lucky ones, I feel like. It hurt here, pain started here and go down, and these two fingers would go numb. And I told my road manager, I said, I think there's something wrong with my heart. You see, prior to that, I had been thinking the same thing. And I went to three different doctors, and they all told me, you're fine. Well, that was in October. And in April, I was in the hospital. 6 weeks, I would play golf and walk the courses and start hurting. And I'd tell my band leader, I said, bring the cart up here. I'm hurting. I got to ride. It was like, you know, I'm 35. My heart shouldn't be killing me. And we went in there and did it. And he walked back in the room and said, yeah, you've got 4 clogged arteries. All of them were in the 90%.

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2: New crash in Carson City. I'm Terry with a look at your afternoon commute. Nevada State Police in Carson City are working to clear a new crash at the intersection of Highway 50 and Asphalt Drive. This is affecting eastbound traffic. Also in Carson City, police are still trying to clear a crash on 580 southbound near Arrowhead. That crash should be cleared shortly. And east of Sparks, Nevada State Police are still trying to clear a crash on 80 westbound just east of Mustang. This is affecting westbound traffic. The drive up to the North Valleys is in the light to moderate range on northbound 395 between the Spaghetti Bowl and Lemon Drive. I'm Terry with a look at your afternoon commute.
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